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2: You're self-destructing, little girl. Pick yourself up, don't blame the world. So you screwed up, you're gonna

I used to meet you down on Woods Creek Road. You did your hair up like you were famous.